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2: There's no start to this story, and I can see no end. Two young men hearing voices whisper in the wind. I woke up made of marble, a shepherd boy in shock. Michelangelo released me from a single block. I'm David the giant killer with heart-shaped eyes. I was naked as a soldier, far from my mother's cries.

0: plonger dans les racines du blues avec Alain, au rythme du Mississippi, Memphis et de Chicago, de Robert Johnson à Muddy Waters et de B.B. 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
2: All right, y'all, I'm back, and it's an honor to introduce our next guest this evening, who I've seen knock a man out with her eyelashes alone. I'm just hoping we make it out alive tonight. Performing the jamming new single, Dance Apocalyptic, it's the Electric Lady!

cannot believe that I'm saying this right now, but we have fires in New York. We have locusts in Detroit. There's an earthquake in my... And I just got word that there are zombies...

What's the matter? Your chicken tastes like pork? You have triplets instead of twins? Does your food taste plastic? Granddaddy, I think I want to dance.

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I'm not

J'écoute Côte Sud FM 90.3 à Bayonne. Started feeling like I'm living in the upside down. I haven't seen you in forever and I don't.

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0: 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Very good. 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He was very ill. And he watched all the videos from all the different crew members. 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And they were like, that's Idris, he's playing Mandela.
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